has the right to get lucky, lucky, lucky, lucky, lucky, lucky, lucky, lucky, lucky, lucky, lucky, lucky, lucky.

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0: 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And we'll be right back after this. It's time for the latest DCR news update.
1: We're expecting yet another heat wave as emergency services brace for more wildfires. Firefighters have battled a number of significant wildfires across the UK during the last heat wave, while hundreds of thousands have been forced to flee their homes because of them in France and Spain. A yellow heat health alert is in place across large parts of England from tomorrow. A 33-year-old man has been arrested after four people, including a baby girl, were killed in a car crash in Derby. Two women aged 18 and 30, along with a 36-year-old man, were declared dead at the scene. The baby died a short while later in hospital. The driver has been arrested on suspicion of causing death by dangerous driving. Persistent money troubles have been linked to faster brain aging. The effect is stronger for people who've had disadvantaged childhood and a bigger genetic risk of Alzheimer's. Well, Jacques is from University College London who did the research. He says it calls for social change.
2: Those are not only individual responsibilities. These are social responsibilities. Whether we protect people or not, whether we have a life course that is smooth or not. So I would say these are food for thought to know what kind of society we want to live in.
1: Conservative leader Kemi Badenoch calling on Andy Burnham to rule out tax rises or more borrowing to pay for social care reform. It's expected the new Prime Minister will announce an intervention on the matter this week. He said the social care system in England has been neglected. Ms. Badenoch says her party are willing to work with him to improve things as long as it's fair and funded by reduced spending. And we're a step closer to discovering aliens.
3: My research is looking for aliens, and it's looking

0: Frequencies we should tune into.
1: That's Louisa Mason from the Royal Astronomical Society. Their studies found that alien signals might exist in higher radio frequencies but have largely gone unexplored. For On Radio News Hub, I'm Frankie Hersine.
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0: 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And we'll be right back after this. It's time for the latest DCR news update.
1: Emergency services are bracing for more wildfires across the UK. Matthew Dudley has more.
2: Temperatures in England and Wales are set to climb yet again with a fourth heatwave on the horizon. During the last hot spell, firefighters tackled nearly 20 blazes, as parts of southern England could reach up to 32 or 33 degrees Celsius. It's as hundreds of thousands of people were evacuated from their homes in France and Spain due to the wildfires there. The UK government also offered military support to help tackle the Cairngorms wildfire.
1: Andy Burnham is to host his first international visitor as Prime Minister today as he welcomes Volodymyr Zelensky. The new PM says Britain's support for Ukraine remains unwavering. He'll also share a new drone technology with Ukraine. The Ukrainian president was one of Mr. Burnham's first calls when he took up office last week. A man suspected of carrying out an attack at Berlin Pride has been shot dead by police. Abdul Balout, a German citizen with Lebanese roots and alleged links to the Islamic State group, was killed after a near 24-hour manhunt. Authorities say he's believed to have injured people with a van at the festival's closing party. Several people were also reportedly stabbed. A man's been arrested after four people, including a baby girl, were killed in a crash in Derby. Two women aged 18 and 30 and a 36-year-old man died at the scene. The baby later died in hospital. The 33-year-old has been arrested on suspicion of causing death by dangerous driving. Conservative leader Kemi Badenoch is urging Prime Minister Andy Burnham to rule out tax rises or extra borrowing to fund social care reform. Mr. Burnham is expected to unveil plans this week, saying England's care system has been neglected. While Ms. Badenoch says the Conservatives will support changes if they're funded fairly through spending cuts. And we could be communicating with aliens. Louisa Mason from the Royal Astronomical Society says alien existence is plausible.
3: I think it brings it back home. You can't just think about looking out into the universe. It has implications for us, whether we're alone or whether we're among friends.
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1: Good morning, Prosper and Clooney with Good Girl here on Digital City Radio. It's your Monday breakfast on the 27th of July with your boy Matty. What's occurring? If you want to get in touch, 07838001037 on the WhatsApp, Digital City Radio on the socials. Coming up, we'll have a little chat about the weekend. Let's have a catch up, see what you've been up to, see what I've been up to, the usual stuff. After 8, we've got a brand new funky anthem from the amazing Loud Luxury. And in the next few songs, we've got new music from Olden and Fatso and Coulter. Let's keep that new music train going. Here's Katie B and Jax Jones with Last Day of Summer.

0: to Stansfield. People, hold on right here on Digital City Radio. Just after 7 a.m. It's Matty here with you on your Monday morning. Hope you're having a fantastic start to your day. Week two of the summer holidays. Hopefully the parents out there haven't completely lost all sense of space and time, and hopefully this show will guide you through. If you are up this early, I don't envy you. You're with me. We're in this together, ladies and gentlemen. But for those that are up and at it, still going to work, hopefully the next 3 hours will make it a little bit more bearable with some great tunes and some subpar chat from your boy. If you want to get in touch and make that subpar chat just a little bit better, 07838001037 on the WhatsApp, Digital City Radio on the socials. Enough rambling from me. Let's ramble about the weekend.
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0: Good morning, Essex. Good morning, United Kingdom. Good morning, world. You're listening to the world famous Digital City Radio, and you're with your boy Matty for the next few hours. How you doing? Doing good. It's a good times. Good times at the moment. Yeah, I had such a relaxing weekend, I tell you. It was very, very unsuperstar DJ like. Not like some people, like, yeah, I was at DJ. No, I literally walked the dogs. Got some important work done, discussed wedding prep with the other half, and laid on the sofa and didn't do an awful lot, trying to avoid sleeping throughout the day. I had to go help out with my football team because it was our big like registering day, getting everyone registered for the next new season and all that, so I was helping out with that on Sunday for a few hours. I'm on strict spoiler like mode at the moment because there was wrestling on last night, AEW Redemption. I've not watched it yet, so my phone is off. As it would be, but normally I'd have it, you know, I'd have it on silent in the studio, but it's off, and I'm literally not having it on until I get home, and even then it's going to be thrown to one side so I can watch the show for the full 3-4 hours, AEW, 5 hours, and I will then kind of then look up my phone at some point during the afternoon. But for now, it's me, you, and radio for the next 3 hours. It rained where I was this weekend. I think over Southend, as far as I know, it wasn't too bad. But yeah, I was sat on the sofa Sunday. I heard some noise. I thought, ice people just moving about. I went outside. It was just wet, moisture everywhere. And I was like, oh, it rained. That's really, really weird. What's it called? The thing in the sky, the sun, the heat. It's coming back. High's 29 this week. The heat wave is back with a vengeance, for sure. I think what watched Andy Joshua. That was this week. That was an interesting fight. Not gonna lie, AJ obviously boxing the first time in a while ahead of his fight with Tyson Fury. He got knocked down twice in the first round, came back in the second round, and went, you know what? I'm bored of this, and literally delivered a 5-piece combo that no man could get up from. It was absolutely brutal. The AJ Fury fight's gonna be very, very interesting. And then obviously Tyson Fury like had a boxing fight in like a, what's it, a kickboxing ring in Thailand for like 1,500 people. Very bizarre, very, very interesting. But that was my weekend. What was yours? 07838001037 on the WhatsApp, Digital City Radio on the socials. I'm sure you got much more interesting things than I have.
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0: 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Here's one of them, brand new music from Barry Can't Swim. This is Dance, Dance, Dance.

song that everyone's heard over TikTok and cannot get out of their head. Blitzkrieg, Smiles of the Remix of Good Ganoog on your Monday morning right here on DCR. I guarantee all of you are now going to be going around going, da-da-da-da-da. Even though that's not the words, you'll be doing that all day because that's what I've done every time I've heard that song. It's just after 7 a.m. on your Monday morning. You guys have been getting in touch, 07838001037 on the WhatsApp, Digital City Radio on the socials. Cody in Chelmsford had a proper late one Saturday, so he's still running on not a lot of sleep. Janet in Southend was a shout out for the girls that turned one drink to a full night out, loving the tunes. Miles in Colchester basically spent, when that was out Saturday, recovered Sunday, is now just getting on with things on a Monday morning. Big hello to Shannon in Harlow and Owen in Raleigh, loving the show. Because he said he loved Lazy Days, he was there this weekend. Yeah, if you went Lazy Days, let me know on the WhatsApp, 07838001037, on the socials at Digital City Radio. Brand new music now from Latto and Doja Cat. This has been going crazy all over socials the last few days. This is OK right here.

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2: Murky, my brothers don't die, we just rusty bark. I tell your girl to link me at the coffee shop. Getting freaky in the sheets, we're taking body shots. 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

Stormzy, Vossy Bop here on Digital City Radio. It's coming up to 8 a.m. on your Monday. It's your boy Matt here. How you doing? If you want something to do over the summer holidays, why not set sail with Jetstream Tours? 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If you want to get your tickets now, it's jetstreamtours.com. It is sailing from now all across summer until the 16th of October. 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Right, gonna play some Tyler, brand new music from her. 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

Fredo coming up towards 8 a.m. And we've got Tinashe and we've got Chasing Status coming up. We've got that brand new funky anthem from Loud and Luxury that we're going to talk about in just a little bit. If you want to get in touch, 07838 001037 on the WhatsApp, Digital City Radio on the socials. But let's get back to the tunes. Here's Brahim. We turn the lights off.

0: 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And we'll be right back after this. 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
1: We're expecting yet another heat wave as emergency services brace for more wildfires. Matthew Dudley has more.
2: Firefighters battled significant wildfires across the UK during the last heat wave, and temperatures are expected to climb to the 30s again this week. A yellow heat health alert's in place across large parts of England from tomorrow. Meanwhile, hundreds of thousands of people have been forced to flee their homes because of fires in France and Spain. Crews have already spent days fighting large wildfires in Wales and Scotland, with some people told to evacuate there as well.
1: The man accused of carrying out a fatal attack at Berlin Pride has been shot by police. Authorities say one person was killed and several others injured when Abdul Balout, a German citizen with links to the Islamic State group, allegedly attacked those attending the festival with a van. He was killed after a near 24-hour manhunt. A 33-year-old man has been arrested after four people, including a baby girl, were killed in a car crash in Derby. Two women, aged 18 and 30, along with a 36-year-old man, were also declared dead at the scene. The driver has been arrested on suspicion of causing death by dangerous driving. The families of those killed in an RAF Chinook crash are calling on the government to back a fresh review. 29 people were killed when the helicopter crashed into the Mull of Kintyre in 1994. Earlier this month, a High Court judge ruled their families could not bring a legal claim against the Ministry of Defence. 1 million more people are forecast to be paying income tax next year. It comes after the new Prime Minister, Andy Burnham, U-turned on increasing tax-free personal allowance. Benjamin Elves is from the Taxpayers Alliance.
3: And this was something that Andy Burnham has cited and said came up on the doorstep when he was running in Makerfield, that people are being dragged into these higher tax bands or starting to pay income tax for the first time at all. And this is having a real impact on people's household budgets and the things that they can afford to do. So it's really dramatic.
1: And Luke Littler's cruised his way to retaining his world match play title in Blackpool. He beat going price 18-9, averaging over 111 in the final. That's the latest from Radio News Hub. I'm Frankie Hersine.
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1: This is your Monday breakfast. I am Matty. You're listening to Digital City Radio, and that was last week's funky anthem from Tinashe. That was a bit of Crasher for you just after 8 a.m. Hope you're doing well. Coming up, we've got a brand new funky anthem drop for you, courtesy of Loud Luxury. I've got tunes from Elia Jaya, and we've got the Jake Grover remix of Olivia Rodrigo. That's all on the way. But let me know how your weekend's gone, how your Monday's going. 07838 001037 is our WhatsApp. Digital City Radio is our social. Come and get involved. Let's get back to the tunes. Taste of Status and J-Hus. Brand new music from them. This is

just after 8 a.m. on your Monday morning. Hope you're doing well, troops. It's your boy Matt here, keeping you company until 10 o'clock. And then after us, don't forget, you got Kimmy serving up 2 hours of banging old school tunes right here on Digital City Radio. That is your DCR throwbacks, taking you through the rest of your morning after we trap off. But in the meantime, if you want to get in touch, 07838001037. That's our WhatsApp. Digital City Radio is our socials. Let me know what's occurring this Monday morning.

morning, troops. Thanks for joining me today, and it's time for our funky anthem, courtesy of Loud Luxury. Now, we spoke about Loud Luxury before. Canadian music producers DJ Andrew Fedick and Joe DePace. You'll know Body is like one of their biggest songs. There is a real reason why I picked it, other than the fact that I really, really like Loud Luxury. I think they're a fantastic DJ duo. They make some absolutely banging dance tunes. There is someone else in this kind of group that has basically made them viral on more than one occasion, and it is Andrew's wife, Madeline White Fedick. She's a huge like social media star in her own right, and they've recently just welcomed a baby girl into the world, Juliet. And basically, essentially, a lot of kind of Madeline's fans, who are fans of Loud Luxury, essentially just constantly going around going stream all their music. It's paying for basically all the stuff that their new baby needs. So I thought I'd help by making it our funky anthem for this week, and hopefully this, like, I don't know, afford some more clothes for Juliet. So Madeline and Andrew, happy to help in that aspect. But I really, really like this song regardless. It's Loud Luxury. This is One Call Away. I think it's a fantastic tune, and that is why it's this week's funky anthem.

Danny's Friar on Digital City Radio with a bit of Hey Hey on your Monday morning. Big load of Kira in Basel. Want to shout out for the warehouse crew. Luke in Rochester was out with the lads on Saturday, and he basically says he's still feeling it Monday morning. So I feel it's personal to him. Sophie in Malden spent yesterday in the garden with the family. Brad in Bishopsdorf, hello to you. Loving the tunes. And Neve in Clacton, who had a big night out this weekend, and he's already suffering from the 2-day hangover. Don't worry, it gets worse the older you get. If you want to get in touch, 07838 001037 on the WhatsApp, Digital City Radio on the socials. 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

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Yes, so thank you very much for joining us wherever you may be. Now, raving for a reason, you can catch them every other Monday here on Digital City Radio. This is the thing that I can't remember. I think they're on tonight. Raving for a reason, I think they're on tonight. If not, they'll be on next Monday. But they've got a fantastic event coming up on the 22nd of August at the Post Office Club in Basildon on Gardeners Way. It's Charfest. It's a fantastic free event. They've got Brocky, Thunderband, Ego Tripping, Spooker. They've got a load of DJs underrating, because they work with a lot of young up-and-coming DJs. They've got a load of DJs as well, alongside that, adult DJs that they've put it down. They've got a bunch of stuff, MCs, both young and old, all down there doing a fantastic event for Charfest 2026. So put it in your diary, August 22nd, 12 till 8pm at the Post Office Club in Basildon. Right, going to play some Marluigi and Paige Cavell on your Monday morning. This is Right Thing, keep it Digital City Radio.

Ah, it's Monday morning. It does mean we are further away from the weekend than we are closer to it, but it'll go quickly. Trust me on that. It's Matty here with you until 10 o'clock. If you want to get in touch, 07838001037 on the WhatsApp, Digital City Radio on the socials. After the news, we'll be chatting a little bit about, brace yourself, the football season's back now this coming weekend. We'll have a little chat about that. Also got music from Naya Archives and Notion. But right now, I'm going to play some Sophie Tucker. This is Barcelona here on Digital City Radio.

0: 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And we'll be right back after this. It's time for the latest DCR news updates.
1: Emergency services are bracing for more wildfires across the UK. Matthew Dudley has more.
2: Temperatures in England and Wales are set to climb yet again with a fourth heatwave on the horizon. During the last hot spell, firefighters tackled nearly 20 blazes, as parts of southern England could reach up to 32 or 33 degrees Celsius. It's as hundreds of thousands of people were evacuated from their homes in France and Spain due to the wildfires there. The UK government also offered military support to help tackle the Cairngorms wildfire.
1: Andy Burnham is to host his first international visitor as Prime Minister as he welcomes Volodymyr Zelensky today. The new Prime Minister says Britain's support for Ukraine remains unwavering. He'll also share new drone technology with Ukraine. The Ukrainian president was one of Mr. Burnham's first calls when he took up office last week. A man suspected of carrying out a fatal attack at Berlin Pride has been shot dead by police. Abdul Belaout, a German citizen with Lebanese roots and alleged links to the Islamic State group, was killed after a near 24 hour manhunt. Authorities say he's believed to have injured people with a van at the festival's closing party. Several people were also reportedly stabbed. The north-south divide in life expectancy in England has widened over the past decade. That's according to the King's Fund. Their new research finds that there's a three-year difference between London and the north-east. They added it's largely down to greater deprivation in the north. Men living in the least deprived areas lived 10% longer than those in the most deprived. And we're a step closer to discovering aliens.
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1: That's Louisa Mason from the Royal Astronomical Society. Their studies found that alien signals might exist in higher radio frequencies that have largely gone unexplored. That's the latest. 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
1: 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Know you're listening to your Monday breakfast with your boy Matty. 07838001037 on the WhatsApp, Digital City Radio on the socials. Come chat, come get involved as we are running through the last hour of the show. We've had a big enough break. The football's nearly back this coming weekend. We'll have a little chat about that. I've also got Rose Grey and Melee all coming up. But right now, let's play some Naya Archives.

0: City Good Life here on Digital City Radio, just after 9 o'clock on your Monday morning. It's your boy Matt here, keeping going for a little bit longer here on Digital City Radio. If you want to get in touch, let me know what's occurring with you. 07838001037 on the WhatsApp, Digital City Radio on the socials. 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
0: So what have we had? Is it a week? 2 weeks since the World Cup final? Don't worry, the football season is pretty much well already underway. We had the Europa League and Champions League qualifiers. I thought Southend's first league game was this Sunday. It's not, it's Sunday after. What is starting, which is even funnier, is that the League Cup is starting, I believe, this week, I think. I was having a little gander on the old football fixtures, and I believe this coming weekend, if you have a look here, go 1st of August, the preliminary round, easy for me to say, it starts this weekend in the League Cup, but then obviously the Scottish Premier League starts this weekend because they're weird and they start their season 3 weeks before the last season finishes. But yeah, so the football is getting back underway this weekend. So yeah, they had their final pre-season game yesterday, I think Southend, 1-1 with Leighton Orient, drew, then they went on penalties and stuff. It'll be interesting, obviously, winning the FA Trophy. They've got a new manager in Kieran Dyer. We'll be keeping across it here on Digital City Radio on Breakfast. Yeah, things are looking great for my team at the moment. They lost 2-0 to Norwich and are behind closed door friendly. We've not lost to Norwich in about 25 years, so this bodes well. Hopefully we'll sign some players. That's a thinly veiled shout out to our chairman and our gaffer. Sign some players, please. We need players. But yeah, so here we go. We've all kind of just got over the annoyance and heartache of the World Cup itself, and now we can get back to our individual annoyance and heartaches of our own teams not doing what we asked them to. Football's so much fun, isn't it? 07838001037 on WhatsApp, Digital City Radio on the socials. Going to get in some Naya Archives and Georgia Smith for you now. 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

next thing to ref is we have to play a little bit of something different to wake you up each and every morning. Big hello to Jace Braintree and his mates around all weekend. He's having a quiet one this morning. Listen to the show and watch some YouTube. Recommend the Sidemen's latest video. It's like an old school Top Gear challenge. It's really, really good. If you don't watch it, I would go in there because it's really, really fun. Really, really good video. Amy and Gillam loving the tunes. Harley at a barbecue Sunday. Erin Ipswich, they end up at a nightclub with his mate until 3 a.m. Saturday night. She's still recovering today. I love a lot of people who listen to the show, essentially having their two-day hangovers, listening to the show this morning. Dean, loving the music so far. If you want to get in touch at any time, 07838 001037 on the WhatsApp. Digital City Radio on the socials. Let's play some Joel Corry for you.

the Southend Puppet Festival this coming weekend. It's on Southend Pier for a fun-filled celebration of Punch and Judy with lively puppet shows taking over a three-day event. You can bring the whole family along, enjoy the laughs, discover the history of these classic characters and this face-painting fun as well. You can get a special children's activity pack available to purchase. To find out more, go on to southendpier.co.uk. But it's from the 31st July to 2nd of August, this coming Friday to this coming Sunday from 12 p.m. to 6:30 p.m. down at Southend Pier. The puppet shows are free, obviously usual peer admission applies. Let's get back to the tunes, play a bit of Luke Dean and Lockie and a bit of JME. This is Check 1, Check 2.

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Open a boot. 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Play Xbox, drink Typhoon. 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Now they

0: Urban Blues Project on Digital City Radio, and that is your lot from me today. I'll be back tomorrow morning when you wake up. Kimmy's up next with 2 hours of your DCR throwbacks. But until tomorrow, I've been Matty, you've been beautiful, and I'll catch you tomorrow morning from 7. Laters.
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1: Hello and good morning. You're locked in to DCR Throwbacks. I'm Kimmy, your host for the next 2 hours. Thanks to Matty for the last 3 hours, but now you have me, you, and the best tracks from the 80s, 90s, and noughties. So turn it up, let's go, get it started, keep it DCR. 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

This is Digital City Radio and you are listening to DCR Throwbacks with your girl Kimmy. I hope you're having a fantastic start to your day and I'm about to make it better by playing you loads of classic tunes that will basically bring you back to a time where the biggest decision you had to make was, is it Pokemon Red or Pokemon Blue? And we all know that was one of the hardest decisions we all had to make when we were younger. Right, enough chat. Let's get back to the tunes here on DCR.

All the pain that I've been through. Even this morning, looked outside my door for you laying on the floor.

beautiful people, this is DCR Throwbacks with me, Kimmy. DCR. Don't forget that you can listen on FM, that's 103.7 FM, on DAB, or on the official DCR app, which is available on both iPhone and Android via your smart speaker. You can watch the studio live on Roku and via your Amazon Fire Stick. You can literally listen to us anywhere, so there's no excuse really. But let's get back to the throwbacks right now. Keep it locked on DCR.

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Right, if you're thinking of going anywhere, don't. Because I've got another hour of absolute stone cold classics right here on Digital City Radio. So don't you dare touch that dial. Keep it, please.

0: 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And we'll be right back after this. It is time for the latest DCR news updates.
1: Emergency services are bracing for more wildfires across the UK. Matthew Dudley has more.
2: Temperatures in England and Wales are set to climb yet again with a fourth heatwave on the horizon. During the last hot spell, firefighters tackled nearly 20 blazes, as parts of southern England could reach up to 32 or 33 degrees Celsius. It's as hundreds of thousands of people were evacuated from their homes in France and Spain due to the wildfires there. The UK government also offered military support to help tackle the Cairngorms wildfire.
1: Meanwhile, three people have died getting into difficulty in the water this weekend. Two of them, a man and a woman, were pulled from the water at Fistral Beach in Newquay last night. Another man also died in the sea in West Wittering in Sussex. Andy Burnham is to host his first international visitor as Prime Minister today as he welcomes Volodymyr Zelensky. The new PM says Britain's support for Ukraine remains unwavering. He'll also share a new drone technology with Ukraine. The Ukrainian president was one of Mr. Burnham's first calls when he took up office last week. A man suspected of carrying out an attack at Berlin Pride has been shot dead by police. Abdul Belaout, a German citizen with Lebanese roots and alleged links to the Islamic State group, was killed after a near 24-hour manhunt. Authorities say he's believed to have injured people with a van at the festival's closing party. Income tax will be going up by £640 on average next year. That's according to the Taxpayers Alliance, who warn over 65s will be increasingly affected by the rises. Their spokesperson is Benjamin Ellis.
3: Well, what we'd really like to see Andy Burnham do is unfreeze these thresholds so that people are able to retain more of the money that they earn, and that they're not forced to pay additional amounts of income tax just because they get a pay rise from their work.
1: And wildlife presenter Bill Oddie has died at the age of 85. Best known for his wildlife programs, he found fame in the 70s as a member of the comic trio The Goodies. Announcing the news, his agent called him Britain's best loved birder, paying tribute to his intelligence and wit. From Radio News Hub, I'm Frankie Hairsign.
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of DCR Throwbacks today. Thank you so much for joining me over the last 2 hours. 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
1: Emergency services are bracing for more wildfires across Britain. Matthew Dudley has more.
2: Temperatures in England and Wales are set to climb yet again with a fourth heatwave on the horizon. During the last hot spell, firefighters tackled nearly 20 blazes, as parts of southern England could reach up to 32 or 33 degrees Celsius. It's as hundreds of thousands of people were evacuated from their homes in France and Spain due to the wildfires there. The UK government also offered military support to help tackle the Cairngorms wildfire.
1: Meanwhile, three people have died getting into difficulty in the water this weekend. Two of them, a man and a woman, were pulled from the water at Fistral Beach in Newquay, and another man has died in the sea at West Wittering in Sussex. Robert Bush, the funeral director who gave people the wrong ashes, has apologised to grieving families on his way into court.
3: Mr. Bush, that's your final message. You're sorry.
1: Besieged by reporters, the 48-year-old from Otley in West Yorkshire has pleaded guilty to 67 offences and is currently in court for sentencing. Andy Burnham is to meet Ukraine's President Volodymyr Zelensky later. He's the first international leader to meet the new Prime Minister since he took office last week. Bill Oddie, often described as the nation's favourite birder, has died at the age of 85. His career began in comedy as part of the Goodies before he moved into his first love, wildlife. TV producer and author Stephen Moss says Bill was a one-off.
4: It's impossible to overestimate how important Bill was in terms of his influence, his impact on bird watching, as we used to call it, birding. What Bill did was to demystify it and to show it as it really was.
1: And Luke Little has to take part in a TV show in which members of the public attempt to beat him at darts. Beat Luke Littler, which will air on Netflix, will see hopefuls take on the world number one for a chance to win £501,000. That's the latest from Radio News Hub. I'm David Hall.
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And I feel like I made it. 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Two Michelin star for the night, said she got a man but they're getting divorced. 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

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Yes, I am with us. Start out with Rhythm Wise. Let's ride on.

say one more time. And we say bless up all of the crew in the house. And we say bless up Miles Junior T, Alex Adam. And we say blessed love. And you know we are in Studio 2.

0: They put it on me in the afternoon. It's a Monday. And we keeping the vibes right.
1: Mellow vibes tonight, girl. Stand still, your world. Walking in the night, Drew. From Portmore just to see you.
0: You see that, Katy B?
1: Baby, put it on me.

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And this is a man out of St. Mary. The man said, go on, go read your Bible. Oh, he said, bless up all I St. Mary, massive St. Anne crew, watch ya.

Here with Boom Deca, telling you one day you will make it one more time out of this. Boom Deca coming out of St. Mary. I get one more time. Oh my God. Where we say it nice.

Sometimes it gets so dark, I just can't see. I don't wanna find myself again in the situations I've been. Well, greetings and love to all of the listeners and supporters worldwide. See? Yeah, man, this is Jah Eyes, and right now I'm vibing up the place with Lady D, only on Digital City Radio, 103.7 FM. Keep it locked right here.

0: day. Well, greetings and love to all of the listeners and supporters worldwide. 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Yeah, man, this is Jah Eyes, and right now I'm vibing up the place with Lady D, only on Digital City Radio, 103.7 FM. Keep it locked right here. Sometimes situations
1: in life can be difficult. Listen to that, Jah Eyes, yeah? It's nice. The man say, wasting time every day. You're here.

Jamaica, shouting out to Lady D, you see me I say, and the Renegade Radio Show, hopeful and bright, keep shining like the sun, number one to the universe.

aka King Malakia. Tell them mankind too corrupted. We are preaching to them right now.

0: 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How are you do? 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
1: Joy is joy to me.
0: And you don't know, so this coming from Christopher Martin and Valiant.
1: So I will defend.

And you don't know, it's a brand new artist. So we got to pull this one and come again on the Reflection Rhythms. Spanky British.

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1: Yes, I don't know. Say next one from Spangy to the British.
0: Classic.
1: It's a classic one. It's brand new.
0: Yeah.
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1: You see that? You see that, Tracy? One more time, what you mean from Luminous? 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

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And so we do it out a Renegade Reggae Studio.

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1: What you know, what next? Luminous featuring Mad World. Watcha, watcha.
0: I'm breaking. A Mad World.
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3: Yeah,
0: I know it's a landslide, you know. A real life.
4: In the magnificent.
3: Mad Red.
0: Yo, on the ready feet.
3: Landslide.
4: Ready.
0: 130 dip on the dashboard, bigger yard say we are the cash cow. Bag of money green like pack chow, Sheppy them fire like a hash brown.
3: Get them tall like clock tower, we knocking a boy no box down. Exhaust fire like gunshot, don't jump when I hear that sound.
0: 130 dip on the dashboard, bigger yard say we are the cash cow. 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

0: call up on the team. Tap now every plug and say I'm a miracle. 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
1: Well alright, drop 10k a one nigga foot. 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He will pack it and seal and ribbon up. Feds can't catch a new style what we develop.
0: Jaja B get it on the minimum. 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See him 30 grand they will build him up. We take it by a key and by a Glock and by a minibus.
1: When a cartoon Ferbs and Phileas hustle real hard make money continuous. 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
0: Full of money like a cricketer. 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
0: 130 dep on the dashboard. Bigger yard say we are the cash cow. Bag of money green like Pac Chow. 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
0: 130 dep on the dashboard. Bigger yard say we

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1: Here, because you send the car Delaware. 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
0: Yes, I don't know. So this new next tune is from Scorpio. Watch ya now.
2: One time you see a man a walk and him in a dark place and you never know. So don't judge.
0: Brand new
2: Scorpio.
0: So we say, for real Scorpio, we say big up the Canadian man. Save.
2: Too much heartache, heartbreak, and disappointments. 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

We say brand new once more from Jay McCarthy. 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Listen, yeah. 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

0: Same game, or you mean one more time out of this Alicia tease? 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

This is Manis from Aruba, Arakamba. 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It's brand new. 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
2: Now here goes, bro.

Yes, man, welcome along as you return once again. Another edition of 360 Reggae. 5 p.m. Mondays, myself, Junior T, back inside. And we kick it off just like that, another A to Z of reggae. Three foundation tracks, three foundation artists, all underneath that same letter as we touch down on the letter O. Owen Nips alongside Attorney, 80s Rude Boy in the background. Before that, Ossie Delimore, track entitled How Come. And kicking off at the hour five, Owen Gray, The Game Has Just Begun. Just then, Worldwide Sounds, man, right there. We delve back, we give you the foundation reggae music, but right now we push on, we fire on all cylinders. Brand new 2026 sounds. The one, Eazer, Up to the Wheels of Steel, track entitled General. Hey. Wherever you are, man, near and far, north, east, south and west. As usual, we are worldwide and beyond. Sit back, listen and enjoy. Hey.

0: Steps Down the Road Friday gone, 24th of July 2026. 420 Sounds alongside General G. Girl, them a bubble. Them summer sounds right there, man. So the show's all about that brand new worldwide reggae music. Of course, man, no stone left unturned. It is the full spectrum right here. We keep on firing, we move over. Rise Up Bin One Productions each and every time alongside the man, Senior Wilson, track entitled Easy Skanking.
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0: 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Junior T, big up yourself all the while, my general.
3: Yeah. 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

Sounds of the one Kool-Aid. Touchdown at the road, the beginning of the month. That dancehall fire right there. So each and every time, man, is the full spectrum of reggae music. No holds barred, no stone left unturned. And we've got enough time to squeeze in one more piece before we touch down on this week's birthday special request. Sounds of Baluke, brick by brick, short and sweet. But this one's a hit, man, trust me.

0: Told you, short and sweet, I wasn't lying. 92 seconds right there, Balukai, brand new, fresh. But that brings us up nicely, man. 5:30, as always, we delve back into the archives for the second time in the show. The A to Z of reggae is done, but right now we touch down on the birthday special request. Quite simply, man, 3 more foundation tracks from an artist, musician, producer whose birthday is round about this time of the year, and right now is no different.
1: Yes, Junior T, another birthday special request. Rundown!

That's how we do round about 5:30. We delve back into the archives once again. Right, there we have another birthday special request. The one, the man, the only. The cool ruler himself, Gregory Isaacs. Born 15th of July 1950, Kingston J.A. to the world, active from way back in 1968. Went through all the eras, man. Saw the likes of Original Lovers, into rockers, roots, into like the heavier digi bits, into the dubwise stuff, into all the styles, man. From way back when through till now, the discography is absolutely huge, and that is why we do it, man. We pay homage, we delve into the archives, we give you 3 tracks. That is 2 down, 1 more still to run, and we come in at a different style once again.

So there you have it, man. Another birthday special quiz. The one, the only Gregory Isaacs. And that means next week we push on. We touch down another artist, musician, producer whose birthday is round about this time of the year. And we just pay homage once again. So that's the ATA Reggae done. The birthday special quest is done, but we are nowhere near done yet. Still to come up at the hour 6 p.m. As always, man, we have my track of the week, quite simply known as This Week's Bass Face. And in between time, a whole heap of brand new worldwide reggae music. Let's keep on firing, man. Plenty still to run.

0: Ella and Muir. Chapter 2 Records, ODG Productions, Touchdown and Road, 10th of July. Rise up bigger ranks, Louisa, Polcha, La Ducha, all the crewmen involved right there. I tell you each new week, man, here's the full spectrum right here.
1: I'm a lifer, I'm a lifer. I'm a lifer.
0: Rise up, Ika Dub.
1: Booga.
0: We head over. Johnny Minnow, Dub Shepherd.
1: You're a

Tafaya Judgment, Alex Rebel Marley, Junior Team, a big friend you don't know. Bless up everyone at UK scene and worldwide, England, the whole place, Scotland, everywhere this gone, international.

0: Lassie, Miniman, Chucking Tail, Rise Up. Brand new, good for you. Them Digi Styles right there, man. Heavyweight bass lines always coming through nice and strong. Right now we fire all the way through to the one OBF, Papa Jim. Brand new Dubquake Records, track entitled Crack in the Wall. If you're just joining us, as usual, man, it's myself, Junior T. Live, 5-3 today at 6:30 p.m. Another edition of 360 Reggae. You know how we do. Ever closer,
1: yeah, man,
0: to that all-important track of the week, known as this week's Bass Face.
1: Yeah.

0: bringing forward them classic rhythms. Unmistakable voice. Them styles right there, man, always coming through nice and strong. We keep on firing. And of course, man, before we come in with a brand new this week's selection, this week's bass face, we warm you up, we get you ready. We don't know how's that on last week's show, man. Quite simply, last week's bass face is your warning, is your warm up, is your time to get yourself ready for another brand new fresh piece of fire. You know what time of the week it is when you hear this, right?
1: Time to get your bass face on.
0: And it came in just like this. Them crossover styles once again. Inner Echo, Echoplex Music, Piazzawa, chucking title Mind's Eye. Fresh!

0: But that is only your warning. That is only your warm up, man. That is where I was at on last week's show. Right now, we come in with another brand new fresh selection. We head over. Scoops, Rise Up Vibronix, each and every time. This piece right here coming alongside the one, the man, the only, Professor Natty. Touchdown on Road in June 15th, 2026. 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Trust me, man, when it comes in from Scoops, you know for sure you're always in for a treat. And this one right here does not disappoint. Track entitled Vision from Jar, the one, the only, Professor Natty returns to the vocals, man. And it comes in fierce. You know what time of the week it is when you hear this, right?
1: This week's Bass Face.
2: I get a vision from Jar. 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
2: Don't give up on what you believe in, and you will achieve. Professor.
0: 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Jah. 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
0: Go check it, man.
2: I get a vision. I get a vision from Jah. I get a vision. I get a vision from Jah. 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

0: the DJ. 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Pull it up. 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
3: That's exactly what it says on the tin, man. It's like Ron Seal out here.
2: Believe in your vision. 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
3: This week's track of the week.
2: Don't give up on what you believe in, and you will achieve. Profess upon them. Yes, again. Jah bless.

0: Touchdown Road, June the 15th, brand new 2026 Worldwide Reggae Music Scoops right there, Vibronix alongside the one, the man, the only Professor Natty, track entitled Vision from Jar. That is this week's Bass Face, man. That is this week's track of the week. Now that nice, that new, that fresh, that fierce, you know for sure, we got a part two.
1: Time to get your Bass Face on.
0: Also available 7-inch vinyl. 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Into the B-sides. Vibronix, you're bad.

So there you have it, man. That is this week's Bass Face, this week's track of the week. That'll be coming around again on next week's show. Woman Was Up, getting us ready for another brand new fresh selection as always. Vibronics alongside Professor Natty, track entitled The Vision from Jar. Right now we push on Dub Plate Collector's Evidence Music, the one, the only Jar version, track entitled Own Way. 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With over Lisbon, Portugal.

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1: Now you remember people. Don't even think about nothing else but Junior T. Roots Rock Reggae, Ayashensi Mase. Every Sunday, same. Junior!

Month sounds a Nesta, One Ting. Before that, the brand new piece from Black Hero, a young trip alongside, tracking title Phenomenal, and of course, man, Black Hero right there is phenomenal for sure. Release is just non-stop, absolute fire from start to the very last drop, man, as always. Gives you in a different style. Christina Alice, tracking title No Rush.

No Rush, Christina Alice right there. Them lovers selection once again. Of course, man, we're drawing ever closer towards the end of the show. Do remember, up after me, covering for the one Ricardo Elgado. You got Miss 106 taking you through from the hour of 6:30. And of course, man, later will be greater. Tizzy in from the hour of 8 p.m. Keep it exactly where you got it, man. Matty will be back first thing in the morning for your breakfast show. You know, we got you covered. Taking off the Blue Hour album, Roots Raid, Tamila, checking out Little Things.

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Yes, good evening. Welcome to a special edition of Excessive Progressive with me, not Ricardo. It's his birthday. Many happy returns to you, Ricardo. He's out celebrating. A very well-deserved evening off for him. And I'm sure all of you are sending birthday wishes to him. Starting off tonight, two tracks from the Wicked Celsie. The first one, Devu, the ambient mix. And this one, his remix of Electiva by Zai Khan. Big shout out to Junior T for the last show. Wicked stuff as always. All right, message crew 07838001037.

James locked in back home. A very good evening. Out to Julie, out to Gary, all the family locked in over in Ashingdon.

deliveries. Asking me if I'm on SoundCloud. I am, but I've only got a couple of things on there. I tend not to put much on SoundCloud. I am on Mixcloud. There's loads on there. Best thing to do, jump onto Facebook or onto Instagram. Find me on there. There's links in my bio to where you can hear me playing, my Mixcloud, all that sort of stuff. Instagram, it's @miss106, but it's spelled M-I-

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Hopefully the evening delivering will go nice and smooth for you. You've got me until 8, keeping you company.

like this one, BNHR. It's called Awakening, released on Bart Melodia. Get a load of the vocals. The breakdown section incoming in a minute.

last one out to James. Yeah, absolute tune. Said it takes him back to Saturday night. Yes, of course, we were in the Sunrooms for Minds charity event, State of Mind. Playing some big melodic house. I think you can still donate if you want to. Jump onto the socials. I think they're pretty much on their target of £1,000. But every little penny counts.

This one from the legend that is Zoo Brazil. This is called Across My Heart, released on Celador.

pre-order now. It's releasing very soon on Astia Recordings. This is Glenn Malloy and Hall North and a track called Arabidex.

like this one from Reeve. It's called Threads. And this one released at the end of last week on Affiliate. Massive shout over to all the guys at Affiliate. No bad tracks on that label. Big love to you guys.

This one going out to anybody who loves any of the reboots of Star Wars. This one's called Mandalorian. Artist name Gratiam.

is your last one. This is Duro. This is Dasik. Thank you so much for your ears tonight. I hope you've enjoyed it. Something a bit deeper and a bit darker than maybe you'd get normally from Ricardo. Stay safe. Have a good evening.

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0: Don't call me talking about bailing you out of jail because your stupid sit there and stole it, trying to impress a friend. And I'm a single parent. 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I'm not trying to bail you out of jail because you stupid as.
1: Yeah.

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Home of South Central Schools, Beverly. Brother locked up, sister strung out. 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